I was sat up on the train, staring out the window at the rain. I heard this little lady must have felt the pain. Ask her mum if the blazing sun will ever shine again. I felt ashamed, feel the same, not a mother though. Nah, started to laugh, got a son involved. I mentioned the past like a running joke, and told it without all the rain

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rather good time as compared to Finland. Said an eye feel the blue. Hear the field, feel the canyon. Hear the fields in you. February, I felt the same as I do now. So tears.

0: Boys.
1: Yeah, apparently. I mean, I guess a lot of people are enjoying it.
0: Yeah, me as well. So I'm very happy to have you here because you're doing some sort of new chapter with your music because you will provide an album later that year.
1: Yeah, in October, actually.
0: In October. So we can look forward to hearing some pre-singles, I assume.
1: Well, actually, the first song from the album came out last week, so I'm super happy of sharing it with all of you guys.
0: So it's called, also auf jeden Fall Leon Blame wird im Oktober oder im Herbst auf jeden Fall ein neues Album veröffentlichen und ein paar Vorabstücke, die wird es jetzt in diesem Sommer immer so geben und der neueste Track ist letzte Woche rausgekommen und er heißt Club Exit. Okay, so you don't want to get into the club, you're searching for the exit door?
1: I'm searching for the exit. Come on, it's summer. You don't want to be inside. It's so nice and sunny outside.
0: Okay.
1: You know? Like, it's a good vibe.
0: I thought there would be some air conditioning and some cool drinks in the dark room. So.
1: No. Okay. I think it's time for some sun and some good vibes. And this song is exactly about like trying to have a good time and outside of the club and enjoy the sun and having positive vibes after a long, cold winter.
0: Da sage ich jetzt eigentlich nichts mehr zu. Leon Blame. Und wenn ihr ihn mal besuchen wollt auf seiner Homepage, leonblame.com ist da die richtige Seite. Wir hören ihn jetzt. Thanks for showing by.

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1: This is a kind of a mass culture we live in. And it makes you look like something or act like something that you really aren't. You know, it's like a falseness. It's like a mass personality. Just made me so narrow that I couldn't really do, again, myself justice. So

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And not somebody else dictating to you how to do your thing. And I realized

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1: Um 12. 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Electronic Chill Out. Auf Flux FM.